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the 90s, we started using the word awesome, but we use it wrong. Webster's Dictionary defines awesome as anything that leaves you in awe and wonder. Like winning the lottery twice. That's awesome. Getting a call from the IRS saying you've been audited and they owe you $50,000. Awesome.

experience childbirth. 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That'd be awesome.

0: coat, holding a note from my wife that said, have a good time. That would be awesome.
1: Awesome.
0: It ain't gonna happen.
1: Now that's awesome.
0: But that would be awesome.
1: Now people throwing it around like they don't know what it means. The word should be reserved for more spectacular things. Like watching Mark McGwire hit number 73. Now if you ask me, well, that'd be awesome. Awesome.
0: The fact that you hit that note.

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And if you're by yourself, no

0: he was looking for a car to steal. He was in a bind, 10 payments behind, so the bank repoed his wheels. When he came across this old man down at Jalopy's used car lot, then Cletus jumped up on the top of one, said, "Fellas, let me tell you what. I'm not gonna be proud of the deed I'm about to do. With no time to spare, I gotta be somewhere, so I'm gonna steal a car from you. Now, I've seen your selection here, and I admit the pickings are few. I know the Pinto's gold, but consider it stole, cause I got a show to do." The man said,
1: "My name's Jalopy."
0: As he gave an evil grin, cause he

0: tried to start her up, but it sounded something like this. Come on. Come on. Oh, God. I'm in a mess. What am I gonna do? My one been shot for Garth Brooks.
1: Oh, darn it.
2: When Cletus opened up the hood, he said,
0: I'll be a son of a gun.
2: And it didn't take long to figure out why the heck it wouldn't run.

Susanna, miles of for sale signs, and them fields ain't growing fast enough to get us by.

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I don't know how to take it away from you without giving someone else my heart.

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0: Hello everybody, here's Country Music News International, and today our guest on the show is Cerito. By the way, my name is Christian Lamichkar, and I will do the interview. So Cerito, welcome to Country Music News International.
1: Thank you so much. Gracias, amigo.
0: So Cerito, we saw each other now over the years, couple of times. And you
1: many times.
0: And each time you had a great story for us.
1: Right.
0: So what's the story this year?
1: Well, first of all, I want to say thank you again for this invitation. And we don't know each other a long time. Well, I have so much to tell you. I opened my own record label called Checo Records. Faye and I have it. And we just signed 5 new artists to the label. And I'm going to Branson, Missouri. I'm going to Oklahoma. So a lot of good things have happened. And since I've talked to you, I've had 5 number one records in the United States and 11 number one records in Europe. So it's been good to me. It's been very good.
0: So when you open your, since you open your record label and have 5 new artists, are you planning there's something bigger with them?
1: Oh yes, as a matter of fact, we're leaving for Branson, Missouri, next week. We have a showroom out there called Hot Hits, and we're very excited about it. So we're bringing the 5 artists plus myself down there. And then from there, well, I just got back from Buffalo Run Casino in Oklahoma, and they gave us a contract like 2 weeks later to go back in. So a lot of good things are happening, and I'm working on some new singles. I'm just enjoying myself traveling all over.
0: So by the way, I remember when we met the first time, you were telling me that you get nervous when you go on stage. How it is now?
1: Well, not that I get nervous, I get so excited. And it's still the same. I'm the same person. I haven't changed. I still feel the excitement, and I like to entertain. I'm an entertainer. I'm not just a singer, you know what I mean? And we put shows on. I have 10 dances and I have trumpet players, so it's a whole kind of different vibe for me.
0: So as we know each other now for more than 20 years, we figure out today.
1: Yeah. And we both look the same, we haven't changed.
0: Yeah, well, you don't have a safety belly, I have one.
1: No, I'm kidding.
0: But yeah, Cerito, 20 years and more, Nashville, what comes to your mind?
1: Nashville, the Grand Ole Opry. I've done the Ryman Auditorium. I've done the original. Remember Fanfare, the original Fanfare. So I appeared at Fanfare, and then they did the CMA Fest. I probably appeared 20 times, and I just love country music. You know, I'm originally from Providence, Rhode Island, the New England area. So it was unusual for an Italian from Rhode Island to sing country music, but I love Nashville. But I love traveling all over too. I've lived in Mexico. I lived on the island of Kauai, Hawaii, and Nashville, and so many places. But I enjoy what I do. I really do.
0: So what can we expect to see from you in the future?
1: Well, I'm just completing a brand new album. I'm releasing a new song, and I still have the number one single that I just came off of about 2 years ago called Hot Pepper Doll. So, we're booking all events in Nashville and out of Nashville. But I enjoy singing country music in English and Spanish. I tell everybody that. And I'll be 100 years old and I'll still sing country music in English and Spanish.
0: So, Cerito, we have to come to the end of the interview. What's the best way to contact you?
1: Well, they can Facebook me on International Country Singer Cerito, or they can go to Checo Records at AOL.com. And I'm looking forward to hearing.

0: from everybody, and I'm so happy to see you again. I really mean that. Gracias a todos, amigo. You know, you know what I said to you, right? Thank you for everything, amigo.
1: So thank you, Senorita, for finding time to meeting us here on Country Music News International, and hope to see you next year again.
0: Well, actually, you're going to see me tomorrow because you're interviewing some of the artists on the label.
1: Oh, yeah, that's right, that's right.
0: So you're not going to get rid of me that quick, you know, but I'm just so happy seeing you. It's fond, fond memories, and we had some good times together. We did.
1: So, folks, stay with us here on CountryMusicNewsInternational.com. 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
2: Jawohl, Cerrito zusammen mit Christian Lammischer. Ja, Cerrito, auf Spotify findet man ihn also auch und hat er doch so einige schöne Songs mit dabei. Einen habe ich noch von euch, nämlich Cerrito zusammen mit Jenny Fricke, Stranger. She

This is Michael Ballew. I'm doing some picking on my back porch here in Texas. Just a minute. But I think I'll go inside and listen to my old friend Herman Lammersmeyer's Town and Country Show. It's Radio Country.

0: Well, old truck, this is our farewell to the road. I guess we're both out of style. I could sell you, but I don't need the money. You sure don't need the miles. That doctor says I gotta get off the road. He tells me my eyes are sick. And they won't let you run when you get too old. 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We made many a run together, old truck. And sometimes when I had me no help, I think I slept right behind that wheel. You just kept driving yourself. Hey, we had some swingers, old timer, like that gal from Tennessee. She rode with us pretty near 600 miles. That seat was warm for a week. Oh, yeah, I gave that radio to Jim Smith. You know, that sure was a dandy thing. I'm gonna miss Ralph and Mike and Bill and all them boys and hearing them country people sing. And every time I shave and I see that scar that I picked up in Abilene, that gal was about as pretty as a summer night. But that boy that was with her, he was awful mean. Well, old timer, I gotta be going. And I'll drink to you down at the bar. You know, it's gonna take me a month or two to get used to driving this car. Now, this lot, it's yours as long as you want it. And I'll see you every 2 or 3 weeks. And maybe this just ain't the proper thing to say. But here's hoping you rust in peace.
1: Und ich habe gerade eine E-Mail bekommen. Hedi sagt Dankeschön für Dave Dudley. Wunderschön. Hier ist Justin Countains und A Boy Named Sue auf der Musik von Hot Rod Lincoln. Ja, das hören wir uns sicherlich an.
2: Yeah, my name is Sue. 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

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What could I do?

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Load up that old Chevy truck. Head on down the highway about sundown. Might be in San Antonio when the sun comes up. Don't know what it is that keeps him going. You know it ain't the money or the fame. And there's nothing on his mind that he can't leave behind. It's just part of that rodeo game.

This is Michael Ballou. I'm doing some picking on my back porch here in Texas. Just a minute. But I think I'll go inside and listen to my old friend Herman Lammers Meyer's Town and Country Show.

Twin Fiddles Turn Me On. Jody Nixon, I know they turn you on too. This is Herman Lammersmeyer. Good. I'm not going to talk very much today. I'm going to play lots of music. Here's George Jones and The Visit.

The Visiting, George Jones, and this is Herman Lammersmeyer's International Town and Country Show. I'm welcoming you very, very much. Here's Mo and Joe, Semi-Married Man. This is a truckin' song. After that, Doug and Carol Livingston and Bandera Lady.

0: Breaker, breaker, Joe, it's me. 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
1: A trucker out in Lodi taught his wife to drive a semi. We've got to try to help him find her, Joe. Her and him were arguing about who worked the hardest when he dared her to trade places and then they'd know.
0: Well, she made a housewife out of him and she became a

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1: Well, hey, if she's making a real good living, maybe he could semi-retire.
0: I bet you he'd be semi-divorced pretty quick.
1: Breaker, breaker, 1-9. 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

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And I'm very happy that you're there. Schön, dass Sie da sind, wo immer Sie auch zuhören. Town and country goes everywhere. Here's a deal. It's California's Nicer Than You. And after that, John Arthur Martinez, A Real Good Year for Beer. And I have one more. Georgette Jones, that's the daughter of Tammy Wynette and George Jones, and A Slightly Used Woman, and this is a hell of a song.

Georgette Jones, a slightly used woman, the daughter of George and Tammy. What a talent, hey, but we know where that came from. Here's Hank Lorraine. He was one of the cowboy singing heroes in Germany many years ago. In der Kneipe am Tresen bei einem Glas Bier. That's your German lesson of the day, and it's a German version of Rednecks, White Sox, and Blue Ribbon Beer.

0: Somebody's making a confession every now and then. Here's Roger Wallace. It's his confession. After that, I have Carly Goodwin with Willie Nelson. And this is a great version of Crazy. And I'm very sure that you never heard that before. And I have one more German song, Kleine Rosemarie from 1965. Johnny Cash. Hey, we treat you good today.
1: I want to tell you a story that happened up in New York City way, where I'd taken refuge inside St. Paul's Cathedral from the rain that day. I'd settled myself back in the shadows when I heard the tap of boot heels on the tile floor. Then a cowboy, looked like he just hopped down off his horse, came staggering through the door. On weaving legs, he made his way just as far as the baptismal pool. And there he produced a plastic beer cup and sat down heavy like he was perched on a bar stool. Using the cup as a dipper, he reached down and filled it up to the brim. Then unsteadily, he got back to his feet, walked up to the statue of Jesus, and started talking to him.

Jesus turned this water into wine. Well, needless to say, this peculiar outburst had my curiosity piqued. So I cleared my throat and he made a small start, but held his ground as I rose from my seat. Well, I was close enough to tell that he'd had more than one glass of miracle wine that day, and I could also see that his red-rimmed eyes brimmed with a tear, and I heard myself say, "Brother, seems to me you got something you need to get off your chest. And, well, I heard what you said to Jesus here now, and, well, you want to tell me the rest?" There was a tattoo partially visible on his arm that read, "To Maria," but that's all I could see. He let out a sigh and looked up at Jesus and then looked back at me.

Jesus, turn this water into wine. In a hollow and distant voice, he began this soliloquy. He said, I was born down in Alpine, Texas, truly the land of the free. But I made my way as a young man up to the Oklahoma oil fields. There I became the quintessential roughneck, and ever since I could pump, chew, and deal. Well, the pay was damn good, and being as how there was little in the way of diversion, well, except for a weekend drunk up in Elkhart, an occasional Mexican excursion. Which leads me to my point. Over the years, I accumulated considerable cash, and I began my own profitable business enterprise, selling marijuana, cocaine, and hash. But it was on one of my buying excursions that I met the woman who would ruin my life. And here he rolled up his sleeve and showed me the tattoo that read, To Maria, my darling wife. I fell head over heels in love, he said. Lord, I was a sight. We married, lived a life of bliss, making love morning, noon.

Well, I said, I suppose that explains the liquor and the drugs and all, but tell me, how does Jesus fit into this picture? It sounds to me like y'all were just having a ball. Well, we were, he said. We were, that is, until religion came to town in the form of a dark-haired preacher named Elgin Roy. And then, man, it started to go down. My Maria, well, she got religion in the most unexpected way. She didn't want to go to the Roadhouse in Elkhart anymore. She just wanted to go down to the church and pray. And if that wasn't bad enough, she convinced me that I should turn over a new leaf. You know, stop drinking, stop drugging. Hell, we didn't even make love but once a week. But as I stated, I was a man blinded in love, and I played Samson to her Delilah. I emptied the bottles, flushed the drugs, the whole enchilada. But you know, Maria had taken to staying later at the church every night, and it sort of aroused my suspicion that maybe old Elgin Roy was slipping my Maria more than just his little religion. Sure enough, one day we broke a bit down at the well. That's some equipment I employed. I came home early and found my Maria committing the original sin with Elgin Roy. All hell broke loose inside my head, and with a violence even I find scary. You know, I beat that son of a bitch preacher to death with a statue with a Virgin Mary. So now I'm on the lam. I'm a fugitive from the law in this godforsaken New York City, and all I got is a shirt on my back. Lord, it's such a pity. That life I led, hell, I wasn't rich, but you know, I did pretty well. And I think if Jesus had just minded his own business, I might be there still.

0: Kleine Rosemarie. Lots of good and new and old songs, and many of them you never heard before. So this is Surprise Day, and there's somebody knocking at my door. Hey, who's there? Who's there?
1: Hey, this has been colder. Ain't been no colder here than it has any place else. But you're listening to Town and Country Radio with Herman the German.

0: Old Stubby was doing fine till the mother of his children grew suspicious of his time. She caught him with a hooker and divorced his behind.
1: She laughed his ass.

My old friend Sheb Woody, well, his other name is Ben Colder, and he's a mother trucker. Mother Trucker's Double Clutching Trucker Line. I really like this song. Here's the Graskills and Dolly Parton, The Pain of Loving You. After that, another pair, Helma Lammersmeyer and Lois Johnson. And this is a real important song, I think. 1961, a love song. And after that, I have Tom T. Hall and Some Local Flowers.

I watched her sweet smile look at me for a while, telling me what a cool guy I was. There's a place we used to go, how we loved those driving shows in the back of Dad's old Chevrolet.

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Yeah, I would say he's still one of my favorite singers and songwriters from Nashville, Tom T. Hall. Here's a new singer from Austin, Texas, Emily Herring, and she sings about a semi-truck.

the semi truck, Emily Herring, and this was it for today. It was fun making music for you, and let's do that again real soon. I have one more song, and we're trying to save country music. It's too late to save the world. Let's save some country music. This was Daryl Singletary. Well, he's not living anymore, so what can we all do? Thank you very much, and hi to all our friends in Hamburg, in Holland, and also in New Zealand. Bye-bye. Tschüss.

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Nothing from the 40s, 50s or 60s, but a lot from the 70s, 80s, 90s, almost nothing from today.

0: Garth Brooks, of course, Rodeo. Another no-talk triple play will bring us David Ball riding with Private Malone, Brooks and Dunn, Brand New Whiskey, and George Strait.
1: I was just there.

Check yes or no, George Strait, the former number one from George Strait, the former number one from Gretchen Wilson, here for the party from 2004. That video was recorded at the end of the fanfare show of Gretchen Wilson around midnight. It was played a second time just for the recording of the video. I didn't make it on the video, I was standing

Stewart with Rod Stewart. What's made Milwaukee famous has made a fool out of me. Gary Stewart. She's acting single. I'm drinking double.

From the definitive collection of Sammy Kershaw, Queen of My Double Wide Trailer, some old song already, because it ain't very young. No, it's at least 20, 20.

had Red Atkins driving my life away, followed by Ronnie Milsap, Daydreams About Night Things in the Middle of the Afternoon. The Church on Cumberland Road.

It would be unlikely to see some snowfall in El Paso. I guess they have never seen some snowfall in that part of the world. Dean Dillon sings us about Colorado, and he will be followed by Anna

Before we are going back to real good oldies, there will be an exception, a song which I got about 4 weeks ago from TJ Christian, a Texan artist. Brand new song, never played him before.

0: Definitively a traditional country style by T.J. Christian. I love that song. That's the reason I decided to play it.
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0: Sort of like, you know, satisfied minds. 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
1: Bloody Mary morning, baby, left
0: with
1: me right
0: on
1: out,
0: just Bloody Mary morning.
1: And I'm flying down to Houston, forgetting her the nature of my flight. As we taxi toward the runway with the smog and haze, reminding me of how I feel. Just a country boy who's learning at the pitfall.

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Baby, you left me without warning sometime in the night. And I'm flying down to Houston for getting her the nature of.

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1: And the best country music is going to make a little excursion into something unusual. We are going down to the swamps where you find crocodiles. Cajun music, yeah. Never played, or very seldom played. This is Charles Mann, The Walk of Life. Then we will have Beau Soleil, Cajun Party. The Kershaw, Louisiana Man, Eddie Raven, La Belle de la Louisiane.

The Cajuns are also known as Louisiana Acadians. Les Acadiens en français. It's a Louisiana French ethnicity mainly found in the United States in Louisiana.

0: gentle man.
1: They are able to sing in English and also in French. Eddie Raven, born as Edward Gavin Fuchs, was born 78 years ago in Lafayette, Louisiana.

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Rufus Thibodeau. He started to play guitar at the age of 6 and fiddle from the age of 12 on. He played in local dance halls at 13. He is one of the most famous of the Cajun artists. This song, Grand Mamou.

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Born to Fly.

The Records, Stand Still Look Pretty. In French, you would say Sois belle et tais-toi. These have been again 2 hours of the best country music presented by CW. I hope you did enjoy it. And you can listen again in a week's time. Until then, so long.

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They have learned to enjoy liquor without letting it upset the functioning of their body and mind. It relaxes.

0: Hi, I'm Jeff Foxworthy, and I have got a wonderful woman that I am totally committed to. I always figured if something was worth doing, it was worth doing right. You ever see those dead possums lying in the road? They were partially committed.
1: Rule number one, if she ain't happy, you ain't happy. And if she ain't happy long enough, you're going to be unhappy with half your stuff. Early on in our marriage, when we'd be in the same room for a half hour and she wouldn't say a word to me, I would make the mistake of looking at her and going, "What's wrong?" Hoping it was something other than me. Now I have learned if we're in the same room for a half hour and she doesn't say a word to me, it's me. Now I just go up to her and go, "Baby, I realize that I have done or said something stupid and insensitive, and while I don't yet know what it is, I would like the chance to go up to my room and think about it for a little while." Yeah.

0: relationship that women are complicated creatures. And once I accepted that, it made everything a lot easier for me. But I have found that because women are complicated, they like to think men are complicated too. You ever hear a group of women talking to each other? Ooh, I wish I knew what he was really thinking. Ladies, I will tell you what we're really thinking. We're really thinking, I'd like a beer and I'd like to see something naked. That's all we're thinking. You go to a nursing home and see a 90-year-old man going down the hall on a walker, that's what he's thinking. I'd like a beer and I'd like to see something naked.
1: This game's been played for centuries.
0: Ooh, not that, not that.

0: And I do believe women understand men better than men understand women, don't you? Think about that. How often do you see a man stomp out of the room crying and a woman going, "What? What'd I say? Come back." And I do think men would take advice about relationships, but we're not going to sit down and read magazines about it. You got to feed it to us in a way where we'd accept it. Sneak it into the play-by-play of a baseball game. And there's strike three. Greg Maddux really looking good today. And speaking of looking good, fellas, from time to time, your woman needs to be reminded that she's still looking good to you. Hey, baby, have I told you lately you are as pretty as Greg Maddux?
1: This game's been played for centuries.
0: Baby, where are you going?
1: Ever since Adam fell for Eve. The sooner you learn, the better off you'll be. Just like me.
0: I keep telling you, I am totally committed.
1: Now repeat after me. Totally committed.
0: Now, baby, what I meant to say is when you're naked, you're prettier than Greg Maddux. You really are.